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1: And so that has been such a bummer, but I won't say I'll never get there.
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0: It's Backstage Country. Gabby Barrett is here this week. We're catching up on all the things. And Gabby, I did see, I feel like it was maybe a couple months ago, you had put out a video saying that you were on a journey to really learn guitar and get better. And I think you said a 10-day journey, but I don't know that I ever saw the outcome of that. So no, I do want to know where you're at.
1: You didn't. I lied. No.
0: Did you stop after day one? You were like, nah.
1: After, I think like day three or four. I don't know why I have the hardest time learning guitar.
0: Really?
1: Like everything for me right now is just ear. Like just ear. Like I just went off of everything ear-wise, like pitch and keys, and I'm able to tell like when something is just a hair out of key. I've done it since I was like 11 or 12. I cannot get the rhythm of like strumming a guitar, and I can't remember the placement of fingers on chords. Like I can like three.
0: Okay.
1: But I can't, and then I just like... It really does seem like something, I don't know if you play guitar, but like, it just seems like something you really have to be doing, like all
0: the time.
1: Like
0: you have to have it in you and then like want to do it all the time in order
1: Yes, and like kind of get the rhythm of the instrument down and so you can lean into it. I just can't. I can't, and I don't know what the heck it is, but I'm glad that my husband is a fantastic guitar player.
0: Is it frustrating to you that you can't?
1: It's so frustrating because there's so many times in my head I go, oh, this could probably be so useful as a feel tool for me to write on my own.
0: Right.
1: So like right now.
0: Especially because you're a melody person, so you'd want to like be able to hear it.
1: Yes, and mess around with it. And so if I was able to mess around with stuff and knew like this went to this, that could probably then help me to sing some melodies in my head and like all of it kind of come together.
0: Yeah.
1: And so that has been such a bummer, but I won't say I'll never get there, but I just don't know that like that is in the cards for me. But at the same time, like everybody in country music plays. You know, you'll be at the ride arounds and the whatever.
0: Yes.
1: And it's like everybody's got an acoustic guitar.
0: You have to be like,
1: Gabby can't do it. I can't. Maybe one day, but yeah. So that 10-day journey, it won't be showing up on the internet. Archiving that video.
0: Yeah, you're gonna go archive it right now. Yeah, nobody can know you even started.
1: Right after I'm done with this.
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4: 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It's Elena, and we have got Gabby Barrett hosting with me this week.
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0: It's Backstage Country. We got Gabby Barrett as your host this week. And earlier we were talking about the new music that you're working on, this new era, everything that we're looking at. You have been teasing quite a few songs, and there was one, Young, that I know a lot of people really loved. Not a new song that you wrote, but new to us. Do you think that that's going to have a place in this era of Gabby Barrett?
1: Yes.
0: Yeah.
1: It will. It definitely will. That is a discussion right now, funny you ask, because that will be a song that will be cut. I just cut some songs in the studio, I think three or four songs, and that is one that will be done as well. So yes.
0: I know that one is very special to you, and you can hear it even in just the way that you performed it on Instagram, you know, on social media for us. But do songs like that hit different to record?
1: Well, that one's just like very nostalgic of the time. So that one I wrote in probably 2018 or 2019, and it's kind of coming back out and emerging, and that was exactly how I felt. I mean, it's like young love, right? Like I got married at 19. So a lot of people will be like, oh my God, you're a baby, don't do that. But I still did anyways, and it has been great, and I'm really thankful for that. And so it's really fun to go back into the mindset of that song, because in a way it's still, it's different. Like it's sweeter now, like 7 years later being married and like figuring out the ups and downs of marriage, and you go through stuff together in that time. And so it's very, it's like even sweeter now in a way. Like as before, it felt more like wide open, and you're just like, we're young, let's get married, let's be a little reckless. Now it's like a little bit more like honed in, and like you see the end goal, if that makes sense. It's like sweeter now.
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Hey, it's Gabby Barrett. 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

0: Gabby Barrett is my co-host this week on Backstage Country. It's Elena, and we are so excited that we get to talk about the new music that you're working on right now.
1: You mentioned how differently people consume music today, because it is completely different from 2018 when you were first really getting out there.
2: Yeah, it's shifting.
1: It's very much so. The listening patterns, the way people discover music, everything like that. How are you consuming music outside of your own right now? Like, what are you loving? How do you find new music? Do you not like to listen to music when you're creating?
2: I do. No, I do like to listen to music. I actually really enjoy kind of studying music. Ooh, yeah. I'm always trying to think about, like, why do I like this song? Mm-hmm. And like more in depth, rather than just saying, oh, I like the story, or like, I like the, like, what makes people listen to songs? What makes a hook a hook? Like all of those deep dissecting things about music, I really, really, really like to try to think about and just like open my mind to. A song that I really love and have actually been using as an example in writing rooms of that I love is God is Great, Beer is Good, and People Are Crazy. By Billy Currington. Oh my gosh, I just love it for so many different reasons. First, you can't, you know that song.
1: Yes, of course.
2: First, you can't help but just like that song. I mean, I just like,
1: I just would not have expected you to just say that. That's so funny. Well, that came out of left field.
2: Well, I loved it because it has truth in it, it has humor in it, and it has like some wisdom in there, you know? And it acknowledges things that went sideways in life, but like it comes back around to like this just funny story.
1: Yeah.
2: And so it's like, you can't help. It's so warm. It's so conversational. I love the like tag of God is great.

0: Beer's good and people are crazy. Mm-hmm. It's one of those songs where you have like a phrase that's just kind of tattooed on your brain the first time you listen to it.
1: Yep.
0: Those are always songs that I'm trying to look for and write and connect to. And so that's a good example of a song that I really liked and was trying to figure out, why do I like this? And it's really fun to do that within country music.
1: Ooh, this sounds like a Professor Gabby course I'd want to take.
0: Professor, like, oh my gosh.
1: Just dissecting songs and really looking into it.
0: Yeah. It's fascinating. It really is.
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3: 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It's Elena, and we have got Gabby Barrett hosting with me this week.
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1: I would be lying if I said, oh, I haven't been, you know, close to maybe feeling this way or at certain times.
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0: It's Backstage Country. I'm Elena. Gabby Barrett is here with us this week. And Gabby, we were talking about your family. You know, the music is a family affair. Your daughter just had her first recital, which is so exciting. I've really enjoyed and just thought it's so lovely how, like, to be able to watch you and your family grow in the ways that you share it with fans. And very protective, but at the same time, very open about, like, this is what life looks like. Mm-hmm. And you have this polar opposite Hannah Montana style life where, like, you know, best of both worlds. Do you think that having that kind of perspective is what keeps you from getting burnt out?
1: Yeah. I mean, you just can't, you know, you don't want to bite off more than you can chew, because then you just become overwhelmed by everything and you're like, I need to step back, you know?
0: Yeah.
1: And those are very real thoughts that can come up. And I would be lying if I said, oh, I haven't been, you know, close to maybe feeling this way or at certain times. Emotions are just heightened at certain times. They really are. You're having a good day, bad day. You're in a weird season and somebody passed away and this one's asking for your, you know, you to whatever. There's just like those seasons where a lot is going on. But yes, smaller chunks, little by little, trusting, like literally my new song out, trusting that God has a plan for your life, and trusting that he'll orchestrate it all to make sense, you know? So sitting with that really helps me to not feel like life is so chaotic and I don't know how it's ever going to get fixed. And, you know, so faith plays a big role into keeping sanity within all of this going on.
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1: It's Backstage Country. I'm Elena. We got Gabby Barrett here this week as our host, which means that we get to talk about all the hits and the second hit, the good ones. Mm-hmm. This one, very opposite from the first hit. I mean, you went from I Hope to just really like the sweetest, most lovely song. One that was inspired by your husband, Cade. Now, there's been a lot of years in between you writing this song and now, and I know that a lot of love has grown and a lot of life has happened. Do all of these lyrics still ring true to you, or would you maybe kind of do a little bit of a rewrite in 2026?
2: No, for sure. I mean, The Good Ones is one that still hits very near and dear to me. I've been married for, this year will be 7 years. So I know it's been so much, it's been so much fun too. And he really is like, not to be cliche, but he really is like a good one.
1: Yeah.
2: And when we were writing the song in the room, it was, I think, three other writers and I was the fourth. I loved the message of it immediately. I know that I had I Hope at the time and this came after I Hope, but at the same time with I Hope kind of, you know, talked about, you know, the not so good guys, right? But there are still good guys out there, and so you just have to find that good one, you know? And so I liked the messages of both, and I had my good one at the time. I think I was engaged, and life has been really good. Now we have three kids together, and he's the best, and he's my lead guitar player, and he plays on some of my tracks, and he'll be playing on some new music that I have coming out soon as well. And so it's been a really really fun ride, and I'm excited to keep it going.
1: I do want to talk about Cade a little bit more coming up here, but right now, let's play one of the songs that were inspired by him. Will you introduce it?
2: Yes. My name's Gabby Barrett, and this is The Good Ones on Backstage Country.

0: This is Gabby Barrett, your co-host of Backstage Country This Week. 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

0: That was so much fun. 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
0: It's so much fun. You got one more day in ya?
1: 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Meantime, we'll see y'all back here tomorrow on Backstage Country.

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1: She finished third in season 16 of American Idol. She's got two number one songs. She was the new female artist of the year at the 2021 ACM Awards and took home three trophies at the 2021 Billboard Music Awards. Honored as one of CMT's 2021 Artists of the Year, where she also won Female Video of the Year. She's currently out on a summer headlining tour. I could keep going on and on about her, but I'm just so happy she's here. Gabby Barrett, welcome.
2: Woo! 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

0: songs. She was the new female artist of the year at the 2021 ACM Awards and took home 3 trophies at the 2021 Billboard Music Awards. Honored as one of CMT's 2021 Artists of the Year, where she also won Female Video of the Year. She's currently out on a summer headlining tour. I could keep going on and on about her, but I'm just so happy she's here. Gabby Barrett, welcome.
1: Woo! It has been a while.
0: Right?
1: Happy to be here with you, Elena, and all the amazing listeners. I plan to tell lots of stories behind my music, including my latest song, In On It, and much more.
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3: SFN News, I'm Kyle Nasheim. Senate Ag Democrats were withholding their must-have votes ahead of Thursday's farm bill markup, unwilling to show their cards perhaps until the last minute. Democrats were holding all the cards with tie-breaking Republican Mitch McConnell still sidelined for health reasons. Longtime Iowa Republican Chuck Grassley said Wednesday that a stalemate over SNAP penalties, largely for overpayments, hadn't been resolved.
4: I had conversation with Democrats yesterday, and they're still working with Boozman on a compromise in that area. And as of yesterday, they weren't satisfied.
3: Chair Boozman's latest farm bill draft gives states another year to reduce SNAP error below 10% or be forced to absorb 20% of SNAP costs, up from 15% earlier. Senate Majority Leader and Ag Committee Member John Thune says Boozman's following through on last year's SNAP anti-fraud reforms.
5: Changes that Chairman Boozman is making that I think are consistent with that objective, but make it that allow states to have the time in which to enact the reforms that are necessary to get them into compliance, but they need to get in compliance.
3: Top Ag Democrat Amy Klobuchar's press staff wasn't immediately available to comment. Grassley couldn't say if Ag Democrats would fold or push for more concessions at the farm bill markup.
4: There's no way I can speculate on what you're asking me.
3: It will still take 60 votes on the Senate floor to advance a farm bill if it passes in committee. Riding on those votes is a modernized farm bill, including permanent year-round E15 sales amid a farm economy struggling now for 3 years. The U.S. trade deficit narrowed more than 5% in June to $73.3 billion, according to the Bureau of Economic Analysis. The decline follows more than a year of tariff changes, though trade gaps remain at record levels with Mexico, Vietnam, and South Korea. Farmers continue to watch trade policy closely because it affects export markets and commodity demand. Kyle Nasheim, SFN News.

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14: After seeing hardly any rain around the Carolinas over the last 6 months, July was one of the wettest on record, and that has done some positive updates to the drought maps and the lakes and rivers around the Carolinas. We got State Assistant Climatologist Corey Davis here. Corey, let's talk about some of these milestones. Like I said, I saw a report that Falls Lake is now back about 90% to where it should be. So let's talk a little bit about those milestones around the drought map and around the farms are here in the Carolinas.
15: Yeah, Kyle, you said it. We've been dealing with these dry conditions and with this drought for so long that it's easy to feel like this will never end. But we're starting to see those signs that things are improving, that there is light at the end of the tunnel, and we'll eventually get out of this drought. We pick out a few of those to talk about this week. We'll start with the Raleigh area because you said it. They have seen nice recovery in their local reservoir, Falls Lake. It is back above 80% of its normal water supply storage, and that has led the city to Raleigh to roll back their water restrictions. Raleigh is no longer in any sort of water restrictions. With that said, it is still smart for folks at least to be aware of how they're using water. Don't think we'll see those restrictions come back anytime soon, but it's always just a useful household task to think about how you're using water within your home. Another milestone we've seen is out in the western part of the state. At the end of July, Asheville picked up enough rain that they are now above normal for the year so far. And again, when you think back with how dry we were this winter and the spring and the first part of summer, it felt like we were just destined to have a drier than normal year. But there are parts of the state that it looks like may finish the year a little bit wetter than normal. And we could talk about the overall drought picture as well. With some of the improvements that we've seen this week on the drought map, peeling back some of the severe and extreme drought in different parts of the state, we've now got less than 30% of North Carolina that is in those higher drought categories, the severe, extreme, exceptional levels. The last time we had that little coverage of those categories was the first week of the year back in January. So again, that tells you how long we've been dealing with this more severe dryness, but also how big of a difference that recent rain has made. And this past week was no difference. It was fairly spotty, but some areas picked up some pretty decent amounts, 2 to 3 inches, and they have seen more improvements on the map this week.
14: We did also see some reports out of Forsyth County in the Mount Airy area where they had massive storms come through there. And that was a case of they needed the rain, but they didn't need that much, that little. So do we have any other areas around the Carolinas where they got too much too soon and it caused some damage?
15: Yeah, looking at the map, it is a very typical summertime pattern. There are some areas that had barely any rain last week, and like you said, some areas that have seen too much. We did see those totals of more than 8 inches up in parts of Surrey and Stokes County.
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7: I'm Mark Oppold with your bottom line report to end the week. Wall Street is ending the first week of August in or near record territory. Stocks have rallied as companies continue piling up profits and oil prices continue to ease. Despite worries about higher inflation, Iran, Russia, Ukraine, Wall Street setting records. Stock prices tend to follow the path of corporate earnings over the long term. Interestingly, one of the companies mentioned this week, Caterpillar, over $20 billion in sales and revenue for the quarter, first time in any quarter. Looking at some of the other agricultural stock values, bottom line analysts show year-to-date, AGCO stock is up 11%, Kubota up 21%, Bayer up 24%, Corteva and Deere & Company up 30% year-to-date. I'm Mark Oppold, wishing you a profitable day and a profitable week ahead.
8: 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I'm Roger McCohen. One of the biggest threats to the survival of family farms and ranches is a lack of cash. Many operations are land rich and cash poor. Wealth is tied up in farmland, machinery, livestock, and other assets. But there may not be enough liquidity to settle an estate without selling land. Careful planning can reduce this risk. Life insurance, buy-sell agreements, lifetime gifting, installment sales, and business entities can facilitate an orderly transition. Building adequate working capital is also an important management objective. Estate planning isn't just about minimizing taxes. It's about ensuring the next generation can continue operating the farm or ranch. This has been the Agricultural Law and Tax Report. I'm Roger McCohen.
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3: Good morning. I'm Joel Brown with your ABC 11 Eyewitness News headlines. Happening tomorrow, a celebration of life for the Fort Bragg soldier killed disarming an Iranian drone in Iraq. A viewing and funeral service will be held Saturday for Sergeant Michael Swindon at Southview Baptist Church in Hope Mills. The 30-year-old leaves behind a wife, a 6-year-old son, and a 4-year-old daughter. The Fayetteville native served more than a decade in the military. We are awaiting a statement from Brittany Bolton House this morning. The Duplin County woman lost her title as Miss North Carolina yesterday after alleged offensive and racist social media posts from 2017 and 2019 resurfaced. Pageant officials released a statement saying they do not tolerate racism, homophobia, or transphobia. They added the decision was based on conduct that happened over an extended period of time and that was made jointly with Bolton House. Senator Mitch McConnell is continuing his recovery from his recent fall at his home. The Kentucky Republican announcing yesterday he has been discharged from a rehabilitation center. In a statement, the 84-year-old praised the excellent care he got at the hospital as well as the many warm wishes he's received, but his long absence from the chamber has drawn backlash. Happening today, an eye on the economy as the July jobs report is released. Economists predicting it'll show a steady market with modest job growth last month and no change in the unemployment rate. The report is due out at 8:30 this morning.
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5: Good Friday. We're ending the week on a hotter and drier note. Rain and storm chances today only 20%. Highs around the lower 90s under partly cloudy skies. Lows in the 70s tonight. Weekend rain and storm chances between 20 and 30%. It's going to be hotter this weekend. Feels like temperatures around 100 Saturday, as high as 105 on Sunday into Monday. I'm meteorologist Quaylen Murphy on the Big 95.7 KML.
4: Thank you, Quaylen, and thanks to Allstate Glass, Fayetteville, Laurinburg, and Aberdeen. It's not bad, 73.

Ella Langley, Morgan Wallen, Can't Love You Anymore. Yeah, right. Hey, Friday with a big wake up at the Big 95.7. Oh, you want Tim McGraw concert tickets? Got them this morning for the big show tonight in Raleigh. Good luck, my friend.

0: Dylan Scott, well, he would ever have with the Big 95.7. Don Chaney, Sarah, glad, honored, and excited to be with you this morning. It's Friday, right? 6:09. Time to do a little 10 after laughter. Got Lachlan Patterson in the spotlight.
1: My lady's awesome. She's very clean. I thought it was clean. Like a clean person, I thought it was clean too. But she says things that they're so clean, I don't even understand them. Like, she'll come in the kitchen and she'll go, did you spill something in the garbage? Because... the inside of the garbage is filthy. What? And why is the sink all wet? Every time I come in here, there's water. I'm so confused. I'm convinced she can see dirt that I can't see. Like one time she walked home and she looks down and she goes, why is the floor all filthy? And I go, what are you talking about? It's spotless. And she just looked at me and just grabbed a broom like I was crazy and just started sweeping it anyway. For like 10 minutes, she swept the room. And eventually she pulled a pile of dirt in front of me. And then she just looked at me. And I looked back and said, well, yeah, if you gather it all up.

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1: My first time hearing that one. Great job. It's growing on me already.
0: It's catchy, that's for sure.
1: Guitar in the beginning and now the vocals. Coe Ella, I think they're onto something big right there. I tell you everything, Ryan. I'm not even sure my wife, Debbie, knows this, but I'm going to tell you something that makes me weird. I don't think I've ever shared before, and someone finally questioned me about it and said, sir, why are you doing that?
0: Ooh, do tell more.
1: First time it ever happened yesterday. I cannot tell you everything. I'll tell you too, coming up.
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1: Looking at the weird things that people do. I remember that guy, Luke Combs. He had only been a new artist 15 minutes, and he pops a top on a can of beer and does something and, like, kills it in, like, 2 seconds.
0: Oh, yeah. He loves to, like, shotgun a beer on stage, too.
1: Like, oh, my gosh. Can you do that again? I think I know. He may have. But it got me to thinking, what normal habit do you have that people might consider, why was Sarah doing that? Maybe weird, strange, unique. Mm. Anything come to mind for you?
0: Not right away. I guess just maybe my OCD tendency.

0: these of like checking if I locked the door 15 times kind of thing.
1: Like we're all there. Yeah. We all do crazy things like that. So yesterday was the first day in my entire life been shopping at Walmart, and no one has ever questioned my weird or strange behavior. But I was asked by a beautiful young lady, Desiree, "Sir, can I ask you a question?" She was private. "Can I ask you a question?" I said, "Well, of course you can. I hope I have the answer. If not, I'm sure it's in the store somewhere. You have everything else." She said, "Well, I just noticed you put some of the loose bags in your bag, and now you're leaving with them. So those are, what do you do with the extra Walmart bags?" I said, "No one has ever asked me about that." And my wife, Debbie, would say, "Yeah, you're going to get caught for doing some of the crazy things you do." I'm not even sure she knows that I do that. But I take the bags home because we have something called... a cat.
0: And I know exactly what they're for.
1: You know, I will never forget when Cindy the cat adopted my wife, Debbie, and I. I had no idea until about 1 a.m. and I wake up. It is worse than any man or woman that has ever been. I thought the toilet had overflowed. I'm up at 1 o'clock. Debbie's like, "What's wrong?" "I don't know. Smell that." She goes, "Oh my gosh, what is that?" Cindy the cat. Well, I'm going to have to find a way to capture that. And sure enough, I use one of my favorite things. And again, I tell you everything. If I see an extra bag in the self-checkout at Walmart, yeah, I'm playing cleanup guy. I'm taking it with me because Cindy's going to use it. But that's my little secret weird weapon. But I've never got questioned about it until I got busted yesterday.
0: You know, the funny thing is, I don't think that's weird. I think you're very normal. I think a lot of people take those bags. I think you're just the first person who was stopped and asked about it. I for sure do the same thing with, but not to pick up cat mess, but I use Target bags for my bathroom waste cans because they're the perfect size for them.
1: We use the Walmart bags in the bathrooms, but the Target bags are like off the chain good.
0: Yeah, they're really nice. They hold a lot.
1: Yeah. I almost, no kidding, I almost, the few times we hit the Target bag, I want to take what's in the Target bag, dump it out, and reuse it because it's such good quality plastic.
0: Oh, I've done that before.
1: Oh, listen.
0: Yeah, for sure.
1: See, you tell me everything. I'll tell you everything.
0: You take that, you dump it into the bigger trash can, and then you put it back.
1: I will say, because we use some of the disposable Walmart-type bags, that we haven't used a large, you know, we have these garbage bags I could hide in, I believe. We haven't used one of those in probably 2 years.
0: Oh, like one of those big multi-gallon ones for like the yard or something?
1: I don't even have one hanging on the next to the kitchen sink on the drawers and just put, you know, the refuse of that. It takes small bags out.
0: There you go.
1: Yeah. Saving money, but it's normal. Is it normal or is it weird? So maybe you have a unique habit that people would find weird, but it's normal for you. 323-9570.
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0: A lifelong fan got a big surprise. 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
3: There's a story that my daddy tells religiously. Like clockwork every time he sees an opening in a conversation about the way things used to be.

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night, working maximum hours for minimum wage. 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
1: Rascal Flatts' Gary LaVox is actively involved in fundraising for Folds of Honor, a charity that provides educational scholarships to military families. He recently raised $1.25 million for the organization and is hosting a celebrity golf tournament to benefit the cause. The tournament's scheduled for August 11th in Tennessee. It's going to feature a bunch of celebrities, country artists, and golfers to help raise money and awareness for that Folds of Honor. Love that. Now, Luke Combs, Ella Langley, Red Clay Strays, and more are on the Madden 27 video game soundtrack. Madden 27 comes out on August 13th. The track listing says that Luke Combs' My Kinda Saturday Night and Ella Langley's Dandelion are included on that soundtrack. And then Randy Travis surprised a lifelong fan named Bunya at a hospital in Chicago to lift her spirits amid her cancer battle. Her loved ones surprised her with a signed poster, and then Randy's wife, Mary, brought in Travis, and she was instantly in tears.
2: I love that.
1: Love that, too. Oh. 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
2: Well, the champion Sarah defended her title effectively again yesterday, but today could be the day, especially because we love Fresh Meat Friday. We say that with all due respect. We love first-timers every day, but especially on Friday as we play Can't Beat Sarah around 7:30. There's $625 in her jackpot.
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1: I love that one. Hey, Damian Fargo, love you, buddy. 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
4: Good morning. Three big things you need to know. Every baby born at UNC Health Southeastern will now begin life as a book owner. The hospital is among the first hospitals in the state to launch Books from Birth, a partnership with literacy nonprofit Book Harvest that provides every family of a newborn with a starter home library of 10 brand new board books, shared reading strategies to help families begin reading together from day one, plus a curated guide to local and national resources to support families long after they leave the hospital. Happening today, an eye on the economy as the July jobs report is released. Economists predict it will show a steady market with modest job growth last month and no change in the unemployment rate. That report is due out at 8:30 this morning. And Warner Brothers has confirmed a new Matrix movie is in the works. No word yet on whether Keanu Reeves will return as Neo, but I'm sure if he's asked, I think he'd say yes.
5: Almost has to be.
4: Yeah, you have to.
5: Yeah.
4: Those are three things you need to know. Now, Quaylen Murphy.
6: Good Friday. We're ending the week on a hotter and drier note. Rain and storm chances today only 20%. Highs around the lower 90s under partly cloudy skies. Lows in the 70s tonight. Weekend rain and storm chances between 20 and 30%. It's going to be hotter this weekend. Feels like temperatures around 100 Saturday, as high as 105 on Sunday into Monday. I'm meteorologist Quaylen Murphy on the Big 95.7 KML.
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0: 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Here's what's coming up with the Big Wake Up.
1: We have one more pair. It's tonight in Raleigh. Tim McGraw taking over. Your chance to win tickets coming up.
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1: 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Tim McGraw in Raleigh tonight. We want to send you.
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1: Home of Can't Beat, Sarah, the most exciting game in the world of radio. And a $625 jackpot. We love first-timers. Fresh meat on a Friday. We play Can't Beat Sarah after we play Uncle Cracker.

0: We can't beat Sarah. 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No one beats a Brian Honda deal. Not now, not ever.
1: Okay, how's the champion on a scale of 1 to 10 this morning?
2: I still have a lot of coffee left to go.
1: Oh, you do?
2: Yeah.
1: Alrighty. Well, the champion has a $625 Can't Beat Sarah jackpot. And you know we love first-timers every day, but especially on Friday. Now, ties to the champion. We're playing Can't Beat Sarah right now, so come on and call us.
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1: 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Now, who are you and where are you calling from?
2: Hey, guys. This is Angela from Wagram.
3: Hey, Angela. Good luck.
2: Hey, good luck to you, too.
1: What's happening in the pig capital of Wagram this morning?
2: Angela is driving to work on this Friday.
1: Gotcha. You're being safe. Sarah safely made it out of the KML Donna and Sarah studios, but ties to the champion, unless you and I play, can't beat Sarah. Question one, Angela. Back to 2004, the mystery drama featured Oceanic Flight 815, TV show that premiered on this date in 2004, Oceanic Flight 815. Name that show.
2: Oh, gosh. Oceanic Flight 2004. Same year my daughter was born. Oceana TV show. Oh gosh, I don't even know that. Something it'll come to me when you say it. Nope.
1: When you hear the name, you'll go, I knew that.
2: I know. I know. 2004. Oh, Finding Nemo. Finding Nemo. Oh, that's what I'm saying. No, that's a TV show. No, never mind. Oh, okay. I don't know.
1: Question two. What 2019 film made history by becoming the first non-English language movie to win Best Picture?
2: Oh, gosh. Non-English. Ooh. I know this on the tip of my tongue because I know I'm a movie person, but something, Millionaires, Slumdog Millionaires, or something like that. I don't care.
1: And question three. When it comes to sports in America, football is number one by a long shot, followed by basketball. But what sport has now taken over the number three position?
2: Soccer.
1: Thank you, Angela. Let's ring the buzzer. The champion, Sarah Beck. And here comes the champion without the champion shirt on.
3: No, not today.
1: All righty. So, Ange, what's your money? Let's give her the cash, Sarah. So, back in 2004, the mystery drama featured Oceanic Flight 815 premiered. What mystery drama? What TV show was this?
3: Lost
1: is right. Angela, was that what you were thinking of?
2: No, but I've seen every single season. I just couldn't think about it. I could not think about it.
1: Back to 2019, and a film made history by becoming the first non-English language movie to win Best Picture. Bet you know the name of it.
3: Parasite?
1: Bam!
2: Oh, and no.
1: Question three. When it comes to sports in America, football, your favorite subject. Football, you'll know this one. Football is number one by a long shot, followed by basketball. But there's a new sport that is now at number three. You know which one?
3: Football, basketball, baseball.
1: That was the number three choice forever. Soccer has replaced baseball.
3: Oh. Well, soccer then baseball?
1: Yes.
3: Okay, close enough.
1: But you do keep your money, Sarah. Oh. 2-1.
3: Oh.
1: Maybe next time, Angela, okay?
2: I got one. Hey, I did beat her on that one.
1: Yeah, there you go. Yes, you did. All right, say those famous words as you're on the way to JOB this morning.
2: I still can't beat Sarah on the big.

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3: Good morning. Three big things you need to know. Every baby born at UNC Health Southeastern will now begin life as a book owner. The hospital is among the first hospitals in the state to launch Books from Birth, a partnership with literacy nonprofit Book Harvest that provides every family of a newborn with a starter home library of 10 brand new board books, shared reading strategies to help families begin reading together from day one, and a curated guide to local and national resources to support families long after they leave the hospital. Happening today, an eye on the economy as the July jobs report is released. Economists predict it will show a steady market with modest job growth last month and no change in the unemployment rate. The report is due out around 8:30 this morning. And Warner Brothers has confirmed a new Matrix movie is in the works. Keanu Reeves could return as Neo if asked, and I think he would say yes.
4: Yep.
3: Yes, got to. Those are three things you need to know. Now, Quaylen Murphy.
5: Good Friday. We're ending the week on a hotter and drier note. Rain and storm chances today only 20%. Highs around the lower 90s under partly cloudy skies. Lows in the 70s tonight. Weekend rain and storm chances between 20 and 30%. It's going to be hotter this weekend. Feels like temperatures around 100 Saturday, as high as 105 on Sunday into Monday. A meteorologist, Quaylen Murphy, on the Big 95.7 KML.
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0: The new one from Coe Wetzel and Ella Langley, that's Jaded on KML.
1: Did we find another four-pack of Fable woodpeckers? Like, where did, gosh, that just went old
0: Where school. Are the swamp dogs, though?
1: I know. Oh, my man. Gosh. You know where that came from. I
0: Brings
1: still have a
0: back.
1: Swamp dog hat.
0: Oh.
1: A hat, a KML swamp dog's hat from years ago. You ought to buy it.
0: I remember throwing out a first pitch at a game.
1: That yes, like, yes. I remember that as well. Fayetteville Woodpeckers, a four-pack of tickets on the way. Lord, where's my Xanax?
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2: Thank you, Jernigan's Boutique and Nursery in Dunn. So a routine wetlands cleanup in the state of New Jersey had an incredible discovery when a volunteer found a message in a bottle that had been floating around for 53 years.
3: Ooh.
2: The note turned out to be a playful message written by 9-year-old Laurie Blair back in 1973, joking that she had been captured by sponge fishermen and needed to be rescued. The man that found the letter, the note, shared it online, reached Laurie's sister, who recognized her sister's creative sense of humor. Unfortunately, Laura passed away back in 2019, but the family has been reunited with this long-lost message in a bottle.
3: How interesting.
2: Yeah, and three women out of Houston, Texas were in a car. That the car actually flew off of the HOV overpass and landed upside down on the freeway. Everybody survived thanks to strangers who showed up, got the people out of the car using sledgehammers and poles and even their bare hands. They got everybody out. They shook hands and then left.
3: Oh, thank goodness.
2: We're just still trying to find out who the heroes are.
3: Yeah.
2: Real good stuff.
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0: 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What's your name and where are you calling from?
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2: 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The 4-pack is yours, buddy.
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1: Rascal Flatts' Gary LaVox is actively involved in fundraising for Folds of Honor, a charity that provides educational scholarships to military families. He recently raised $1.25 million for the organization and is hosting a celebrity golf tournament to help benefit the cause. That's going to be August 11th in Tennessee with celebrities, country artists, and golfers to help raise money and awareness. Love that. Now, Luke Combs, Ella Langley, Red Clay Strays, and more are on the Madden 27 video game soundtrack. Madden 27 comes out on August 13th, and the track listing says Luke Combs' My Kinda Saturday Night and Ella Langley's Dandelion are included. And then Randy Travis surprised a lifelong fan named Bunya at a hospital in Chicago to lift her spirits amid her cancer battle. Her loved ones surprised her with a signed poster, and then Randy's wife Mary brought in Travis himself.
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1: Brought to you by Jernigan's Boutique and Nursery in Dunn. You would think that if a gym employee stole your wallet, they'd go on a healthy supplement buying spree. Mm-hmm. Well, this was a 42-year-old man in Florida named Eduardo. He was working at a Planet Fitness when he reportedly stole a female member's credit card and then used it to buy food and beer at a barbecue joint.
2: Oh.
1: The woman noticed her card was missing after receiving notifications on her phone about the transactions. There's even surveillance photos showing Eduardo going to the barbecue place. He's wearing his orange platinum Planet Fitness uniform, and he was arrested, obviously.
2: Eduardo, what are you thinking? I know the world was stupid. Out of Quartzsite, Arizona, wherever that is. Daniel Ballas is in the news this morning, arrested for surfing naked on top of a Union Pacific Railroad locomotive.
1: Oh.
2: So Daniel apparently broke a window and entered the train. He then took off all his clothes, climbed on top of one of the train cars. Car started moving. During questioning, Daniel told cops he loves vodka, beer, and his banjo, and he was properly arrested and charged with several felonies and misdemeanors. I think I'll just climb on top of that rail car naked and ride.
1: It is hot these days, you know?
2: Hot and stupid. Brainless boneheads.

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Get ready for Monday morning around 7:30. We're back with Camping Sarah. Now, ties to the champion, but really want to give you the $650. And a big thank you to Brian Honda. No one beats a Brian Honda deal. Not now, not ever.

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Tyler Humphreys Park on the Big 95.7. Happy Friday to you. 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

Shoes in Texas with Ella Langley on the Big 95.7. Already 80 outside. We're going to 92 on a sunny day today, 73 tonight. And thank you very much to Allstate Glass in Fayetteville, Laurinburg, and in Aberdeen.

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Big stuff happening over in Sanford. A global medical equipment company is investing $600 million to build a manufacturing and distribution hub right over there. It's going to create just under 400 jobs. So if this is what you're looking for, now's the chance. It's Parker McCollum on the Big

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1: She finished third in season 16 of American Idol. 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I could keep going on and on about her, but I'm just so happy she's here. Gabby Barrett, welcome.
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Bartender looked at me like, pony up, man, we're closing down. 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

0: 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That was Go Wetzel and Miss Ella Langley Jaded right here. 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How did you like it? Let me know.
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I've been sworn to secrecy until next week, but just know y'all are going to love it. Oh, hey, right now, it's Hudson Westbrook on the Big 95.7 KML.

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0: 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Stella Lefty says her dream is to see Chris Stapleton cover her hit Boston. I think he'd do pretty good. 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

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Fayetteville, Lawrenburg, and Aberdeen. High of 91. It's going to feel like 102. Very hot out there. We've got a thunderstorm this afternoon and tonight, dropping down to 72. I threw

0: 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Okay, guys, the Can't Beat Sarah jackpot up to $650. 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I think you may have what it takes to take down our trivia champ, but we'll see. It's the Can't Beat Sarah jackpot, $650. 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

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Gabby is your host for Backstage Country right here on the Big 95.7. 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

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It's Mindaloo. Is anybody else so excited that it's finally Friday? And it's a Friday right before school starts for a lot of families, so be planning to live it up this weekend.

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You are hanging out with Mindaloo. We are cruising right on through your lunch hour. So I need to let you know that according to USA Today, the best fast food burger in America is the Double Char from Habit Burger. We have that here in town. I personally like our burger here in Fayetteville a lot better.

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It is a hot one out there. High of 91, but it feels like 102 with the humidity. We will have a thunderstorm this afternoon, dropping down to 72 tonight with even more rain during the evening. It's Kenny Chesney.

0: Carrying on this Friday with Kenny Chesney on the Big 95.7 KML. It's Mindaloo. The Robeson County School System wants to hear from you. 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So if this is something you have strong feelings about, or you know somebody that would be great for the job, we've got all the info on how you could reach out on WKML.com and the KML mobile app.
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High of 91, feels like 102 out there. Lots of humidity. We've got a thunder shower this afternoon, dropping down to 72 tonight with more rain.

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Morgan Wallen on the Big 95.7 KML. You were hanging out with Minda Lou on this Friday. And in case you missed it, a 10-year-old boy named Liam and his father have completed 2,197 miles. That's the entire Appalachian Trail. They got it done in 172 days. I'm telling you what, if you give a homeschool kid a Mountain Dew, there's nothing they can't finish.

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You know, people pay for the weirdest stuff, and people pay for celebrity memorabilia. For instance, the trash from Taylor Swift's wedding recently sold for thousands of dollars, which tells me that a lot of people have a lot of dollars, but not a lot of sense.

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0: 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So you may not know this, but I'm a mom, and I'm really kind of strict on my kids' social media and phone usage, and I'm just going to say you might want to be as well. A New Mexico judge has just ordered that Meta, which is the parent company of Facebook and Instagram, pay around $600 million to address the impact their platforms have had on kids.
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1: She finished third in season 16 of American Idol. She's got two number one songs. She was the new female artist of the year at the 2021 ACM Awards and took home three trophies at the 2021 Billboard Music Awards. Honored as one of CMT's 2021 Artists of the Year, where she also won Female Video of the Year. She's currently out on a summer headlining tour. I could keep going on and on about her, but I'm just so happy she's here. Gabby Barrett, welcome.
2: Woo! 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

by Allstate Glass, Fayetteville, Laurinburg, and Aberdeen. High of 91. It feels like 102 out there because we can't catch a break, obviously. Lots of humidity. We will have a thunderstorm this afternoon, dropping down to 72 tonight with more rain.

0: 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That is Coe Wetzel and, of course, Miss Ella Langley. It's Jaded. What did you think about it? Weigh in on the KML Facebook page.
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I am out the door, but don't forget that Can't Beat Sarah jackpot, up to $650. 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

The Big 95.7 KML. What's up? It's Dub. Welcome to the weekend. We have made it. Get out there and have some fun, all right? And hey, make sure whatever you do this weekend, you bring the Big 95.7 with it, all right? 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
1: This is 100% real. The United States has a new policy that is banning foreign-made robotic vacuums. I'm not making this up. I'll give you the full story in less than 7 minutes.

0: anyone but me. The Big 95.7 KML. What's up? It's Dub. Thank you so much for listening in this afternoon. If you already have a robot vacuum, you're fine. Don't worry about this. But if you were thinking about getting one, better check out where it's made, because the United States has a new policy that bans foreign-made robotic vacuums. The FCC's rules apply only to new models and not robots already in homes. iRobot, Shark, Ninja, Dyson, Samsung, and LG make many of these vacuums outside the United States. The reason why the ban was put in place was due to national security issues and worries about spying. We don't have a robotic vacuum in our home, but if we did and they were trying to spy on us, it'd be real, real boring. All right, let's check in and see what's going on over at Dub's house. Okay. Ooh, a lot of dog hair under the couch. Okay, let's head to the kitchen. All right, Cheerios on the floor. Must be from the three-year-old. Well, okay. Well, let's wrap it up here. Okay, there's nothing to see at Dub's house.
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It's Dub. Got that new one from Cody Johnson coming up in less than 7 minutes. Right now, George Burge and Luke Bryan. Here's Ride, Ride.

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1: Hey there, I'm Cody Johnson, and this is my song, Horseback, on the big 95.7 KML. 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
1: 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It's Dub. Gabby Barrett is going to be back hosting Backstage Country one more time tonight. You can catch her coming up after 7 right here on the Big 95.7.
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He's got a brand new album dropping September 18th. That's Riley Green, commercial free on KML. It's Dub. Thank you so much for making us your choice this afternoon. Appreciate you being here. Got Brett Young now. Here's Lady. I remember

Yes, we do, Morgan. It's Dub. We are still commercial free on the Big 95.7 right now. We've got that new one from Coe Wetzel and Ella Langley called Jaded coming your way in less than 3 minutes. Right now, Rodney Atkins on KML. Thanks so much for listening in this afternoon, y'all.

Can't Beat Sarah is back Monday around 7:30 with the big wake up. And if you can beat Sarah on Monday, you're going to put her jackpot in your pocket. Here's Kane Brown on KML.

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So I've tried some of the new, you know, limited edition Oreo flavors over the last several months, and I've really liked them. This new one that they're coming out with, it's a hard pass for me. We'll talk about it more next.

0: Zach, John, King, get to drink in on the Big 95.7. It's Dub. Thanks so much for listening in this afternoon. So over the last several months, I've tried the new Oreo flavors. There was one, it was apple pie a la mode, and it was so good. And then right after that was the red, white, and blue Bomb Pop Oreos, which were also so good. The words so good, I don't think would be used to describe these though. KFC and Oreo have teamed up for fried chicken flavored cookies. Now they keep the Oreo classic wafers, but they've got a fried chicken flavored cream in the middle, which by the way, that phrase just gives me the ick. Chicken flavored cream. Ugh. Now, If this grosses you out just as much as me, you don't have to worry about it. They're only selling them in China right now, even though people here in North America are apparently craving them and demanding that Oreos bring the cookies over here. Nah, man. Y'all keep that over there. Y'all keep that over there. We will keep our normal, plain, regular, double stuff and triple stuff Oreos. We don't need no chicken-flavored cream. Chicken-flavored cream. We don't need that over here.
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right. 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It will be back at Starbucks on August the 25th. And if you love pumpkin spice, nothing against you. I just can't think about pumpkins when the heat index is still over 100.

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party on KML. It's Dub. This guy's brand new album, Silver Sands Marina, is dropping September 25th. Now, we know what the names of the songs are, and I can't wait to hear all of them. This is one of my favorite songs out right now. It's Kenny Chesney, Carry On.

Okay, so her new energy drink, her peaches and honey energy drink, apparently is going to be hitting stores on September 1st. I can imagine good luck finding it, because I'm sure as soon as it drops, it's going to sell out everywhere. It's Dub hanging with you on the Big 95.7 on a Friday with Hudson Westbrook.

0: Hudson Westbrook on the Big 95.7. It's Dub. Appreciate you listening in this afternoon. Would you go a month without washing your shirt? I mean, you probably shouldn't, right? I mean, if you do, to each his own, but you're probably not going to have a lot of people getting close to you. But apparently, there is a U.S. clothing brand that recently released a shirt that can stay fresh for over a month without washing it. It's called the Herc Shirt V5.0. Why do I need to bring numbers into my shirt? Like, first of all, you kind of lost me there. It's got 7 ingredients woven into the fabric, including copper, silver, zinc, gold, volcanic ash, and 2 secret ingredients. They're pretty expensive. These shirts are $79, and they're said to last longer than 7 ordinary t-shirts. This shirt is going to ship in early November. It's going to come in black, navy blue, burgundy, and dark green. If $79 is a little bit too rich for your blood, you can buy one for $39, and it stays fresh for 3 days instead of a month. Look, I'm not buying it. I'm sorry. I'm not buying that you could wear one of these, especially in the summer, especially in the South, with as humid as it is and as hot as it gets and as much as we sweat, not to be gross. I'm sorry. I don't think that you can go a full month without washing a shirt. Even you're guaranteeing it's going to be fresh. I doubt it. I think once you get about 3 weeks, somebody's going to walk up to you and be like, "Hey man, is that your new?" Oh gosh. But, oh, dude, oh, bro, you gotta wash that shirt.
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What's up, y'all? It's Dub. One of my favorite shows out right now is Landman on Paramount Plus, and they're in the process of filming season 3, but it has been delayed until next month. And if it runs even longer into next year, the premiere for season 3 might not happen until next summer. You may be waiting a long time for new Landman.

0: playing the country and loving it like a dog licking ice cream at the drive-thru. 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

A little throwback, Brooks and Dunn on the Big 95.7. It's Dub. Thanks so much for listening in this afternoon. Make sure you're listening in. Coming up after 7, Gabby Barrett is going to be back hosting Backstage Country one more time tonight. It's coming up on

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What's up, y'all? It's Dub. We got a special surprise coming your way next week. Now, I can't tell you what it is, okay? Because then it wouldn't be a surprise anymore. And I'd get in trouble if I told. So keep listening for more info next week, all right? Here's Graylin James, Water at a Wedding.

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1: She finished third in season 16 of American Idol. She's got two number one songs. She was the new female artist of the year at the 2021 ACM Awards and took home three trophies at the 2021 Billboard Music Awards. Honored as one of CMT's 2021 Artists of the Year, where she also won Female Video of the Year. She's currently out on a summer headlining tour. I could keep going on and on about her, but I'm just so happy she's here. Gabby Barrett, welcome.
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Brown on KML. It's Dub. Thanks so much for listening in this afternoon. Coming up 2 weeks from today, you're going to be able to hear all of Dan and Shay's new album. It's called Young. The song's on it. Here's Say So on KML.

What's up, y'all? It's Dub. So TikTok was trying out this new feature, and almost as soon as it started, they had to shut it down. I'll tell you why. Coming up after Luke Bryan, Country and She Knows It on the Big 95.7.

0: Off the new album Signs, which is dropping September 18th. That's Luke Bryan on the Big 95.7. It's Dub. So, thankfully, I'm not having to swim in the dating pool anymore. I jumped out, took my life jacket off long ago. And I love that because, like, man, the dating world can be a bit weird sometimes out there right now. And this is kind of an example of that. TikTok recently tested out a new dating feature / dating service. It was in a section called Hangout that hosts live group chats. It invited users who wanted to flirt to join chat rooms with quote unquote great people. Well, then some of those chat rooms got inappropriate. So TikTok paused the new dating feature. Man, we can't have nothing. It can't have nothing out here, man. You know, they're just trying to introduce people to each other and let them meet and talk and hang out. And some of y'all out here being nasty. That's why we can't have nothing.
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1: That's the new one from Coe Wetzel and Ella Langley. It's called Jaded on the Big 95.7. It's Dub. Got Gabby Barrett hosting Backstage Country again tonight. You can catch that coming up in just a few minutes right here on KML. Now,

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3: 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It's Elena, and each week here on Backstage Country, one of your favorite country artists sits in the driver's seat. This week, it just so happens to be this lady.
4: 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That'd be me, Gabby Barrett. Really pumped to host this week. 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

0: It's Backstage Country. I'm Elena. We got Gabby Barrett hosting this week and very excited about that because that means there's new music to talk about in on it.
1: Yeah.
0: But I know that there's a lot more to come and we're all very excited about it. How does it feel to have all of this on the horizon right now?
1: It's good. It's exciting. I'm not somebody who writes like all year round.
0: Oh, really?
1: I just feel like I'd personally probably get burned out from doing that. I find it best for me to just have pockets of lots of inspiration and then just go after it.
0: Okay.
1: And then just kind of live life a little bit and then go back into that pocket again. And so the biggest thing for me right now has been writing. I am on the road. I have some shows coming up with Parker McCollum, which I'm excited about, and headline stuff. But in the midst of all that, I have just been writing a ton. Hopefully have another album out this year is the plan. So largely thinking about, you know, what world I kind of want people to step into with a new album. And so lots of writing, lots of dreaming happening.
0: Yeah, what is that era looking like?
1: I don't know. See, I don't
0: still
1: fully
0: visualizing?
1: Know. Yes.
0: Yeah.
1: I'm throwing around title names in my head. I have like one that I really, really like. I cannot tell you what it is.
0: Well, I wouldn't imagine.
1: I can't give away the best stuff. But I'm starting to see it. I feel like you have to gather the songs, right? And then figure out sonically like what you want things to sound like and just see it kind of all come together. You start to see colors, like,
0: yeah.
1: You know, you bring that world visually together. And so that's where I'm at right now.
0: So like with the video that you released a couple months ago, does that feel like the aesthetic that it's going towards, or is that kind of its own thing?
1: I don't know. Yeah, I would say everything's its own thing. I really love like the, you know, country pop kind of sound. And so I'm hoping that I can kind of make it all make sense in that world. There has been some more traditional country, more so sounding songs from me within the past couple of years. And so I don't know. I'm trying to navigate that right now and just feel it out. I'm such like a feeler. Like I have to. It has to like hit me in the chest and like I have to be in the room and like get goosebumps from stuff. You know, like I just want people to feel it.
0: This is gonna be a you'll know it when you know it kind of thing.
1: Yeah, I think so.
0: Yeah.
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0: It's Backstage Country. Gabby Barrett is your host this week. I'm so happy you're here. And we're getting to talk about new music, which is very exciting. But I also want to get a little nostalgic and take it back to your first hit, I hope. Was that an immediate thing that you got that reaction, that immediate reaction of like, oh my God, we love this song?
1: Yes, because we had only had, a handful of songs written in Nashville. Yeah. And so we were all like, you know, this is kind of like the song that turns left field and is kind of that attention grabbery kind of song. But I still didn't know. Like, I didn't know that was going to connect with people. I really didn't.
0: Yeah. Did it surprise you?
1: 100%. Yes. Yeah. Because I had no clue. Something that piqued my interest, though, was when I wrote it with John, when he was leaving the room, he was like, I think this might be the biggest song possibly of my career. And I was like, you know, I was like, wow, that's so cool coming from you.
0: Yeah.
1: Because he had some songs, you know, that were successful.
0: But you're probably also thinking like, he probably says that to everyone to make them feel good.
1: Yes. Or like, you know, songwriters, when we get really excited about something, you know, you just never know how it's truly going to connect to everybody else, though. Because
0: right.
1: It could be a total surprise. You know, you're like, what? That one? And so it was like, yeah, I just had no clue. Now it's almost, I think, like Diamond or something.
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6: Well, look who it is. Last call I thought I'd give. How's your mama? How you been? Girl, it's been too long. Saw your sister at the Circle K. Her baby number two is on the way.

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1: A lot of people have asked me in the past, like, how do you balance? 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
2: Find out the rest of the story in just a few here on Backstage Country.